0: 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The new Let Me Down Easy series is out now. 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

Bones Radio. Yeah, man, the biggest and the baddest thing, man. I want to tell you, you know, not just in a northwest, you know, or southwest, you know, or even east, you know. Me, I tell you about the globe. You get to me, I say, yeah, man, I chuck his side talk to the world, man. Let me know, man.

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I want to tell you, man, we are the newest thing on the block. You see that? Yeah, man, them can't go wrong, this man. A Chucky Star attack. You see that? Man.

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0: 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Tuesday the 7th, TJ Blacker and One In. 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

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I want to tell you, you know, not just in a Northwest, you know, or Southwest, you know, or even East, you know. Me, I tell you about the globe. You get to me, I say, yeah, man, I chuck his side talk to the world, man. Let me know, man.

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0: Yeah, man, the biggest and the baddest thing, man. 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
2: Hey, hey, hey, come here. Sit down for a second, all right? 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I know. 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What about you? Feel it?

Radio. Yeah, man, the biggest and the baddest thing, man. 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
0: 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Caroline Thompson's Just a

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Radio. Yeah, man, the biggest and the baddest thing, man. I want to tell you, you know, not just in a Northwest, you know, or Southwest, you know, or even East, you know. Me, I tell you about the globe. You get to me, I say, yeah, man, I chuck his side talk to the world, man. Them for no, man.

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2: 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In the Tuesday 21st, JB International, Trevor Goldfinger and Daddy Val. Monday 27th, I repeat, Monday 27th, RS Digital versus Mr. Swing Easy. 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

0: 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The new Let Me Down Easy series is out now. 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
2: 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One.

most definitely some sunshine music. We had Free the Hard Way. Of course, the legendary Will Smith. And one of my good friends, DJ Jazzy Jeff. I wish. I remember a couple of years ago, I got to be a support DJ at the Electric in Brixton. Amazing talent. So we have Summertime by DJ Jazzy Jeff and Fresh Prince. Then after that, we had Queen B and P. Diddy. Summertime. And this one here needs no introduction. The vocalist extraordinaire, known as Coco from SWV. And yes, you guessed it, that theme, it's all about the sunshine. Wherever you are, if you're embracing it, or if you're speaking it into existence, it doesn't matter what weather you got outside. These tunes make you feel good inside. Let's take you back to the old school. Here's a look.

most definitely this one here brings back some memories. Like I said, we're playing some sunshine music. Whether you're embracing it or whether you're speaking it into existence, it's all about playing them sunshine tunes. Allure once again, head over heels. And now let's play some Maxwell.

you haven't already, as I always say, explore our website. News, reviews, and also you can see all the DJs' biogs. Here's Maxwell, Coco Cure.

The Gory Sounds of Maxwell. Now this is the definition of a great neo-soul music. Maxwell Coco Cure. But for the next one is something I know I have not played on Cruise yet. Some people may remember this one, some people might have forgotten it. But some people may not have ever heard it. That being said, let's play some of this. And after it plays, I will tell you who the artist is. Well, maybe during the track, you know me.

So if this is the first time you're hearing this song, the song is called A Thousand Hugs and Kisses, or Kisses and Hugs. And the artist formerly known as, yes, that's right, The Sounds of Prince. This one here definitely is a couple of years old. Some of you may know it. Tune's not bad, you know. This tune sounds really good. In my

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2: And once again, in my humble opinion, this song incoming, Mary J. Blige, the queen of hip-hop soul, can't get you off my mind. Now this song here is most definitely underrated, and personally one of my favorites. And it goes like this.

Most definitely one of my favourites. Mary J. Blige joints. I mean, there's so many to pick. But that one there, oh, most definitely. Because let's be real. We've all beaten out real love. You remind me. And be happy. Sometimes you've got to search for the album tracks. And that being said, you can find CLK and find Cruise-radio.com style. I'm going to drop another album track. This one here by Bobby Valentino. A little thing called Do You Remember? Let's see if you actually...

burst into the actual scene. His debut song, of course, Slow Down. I mean, we didn't know what to expect from an album. Oh gosh. He most definitely left a great impression.

And you notice certain tunes you cannot interrupt. I mean, who am I to interrupt the lovely sounds of Deborah Cox? Especially when she takes it to the bridge. And when she takes it to the bridge, she takes it to all the bridges. It's the Big Bang Music Machine, known as cruise-radio.com. CLK. I'm just doing my thing. We call this section, this feature, the forget-me-nots. And that being said, the very first time I personally heard Eric Benet, he sounded just like this. Taking it back to the mid-90s with this one here, Eric Benet, simply called Spiritual Fang.

0: The great sounds of Eric Benet, Spiritual Thing. His very first song, the first time I ever heard him. But let's play some Tyrese. Most definitely one of them joints I remember playing back in the day at Soundbar.
1: Check it out.
0: And he likes them girls. This one here definitely sounds like summertime. Wherever you're listening to us, as we say good morning, good afternoon, good evening, whatever time it is, whether it's sunny, whether it's rainy, cloudy, whatever, just imagine. Get a call from-

Tyrese. And he likes them girls. 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I haven't heard that one for a minute. So I thought, you know what? Let's play some.

0: So this one here, a little something from the Mel LaRue. Simply called Sweet Misery. This is a remix. And of course, Mel LaRue, one half of the back in the day group, Root Theory. I believe at one stage her name was called Sweetback as well. What's with these artists changing their names every 2 minutes? Most definitely one of them artists that I would love to see live. The way she hits a high note. Most definitely would give Mariah Carey a run for her money. So I'll tell you what, as we're playing those forget-me-nots here on Cruise, why don't we go back in the day? Let's dig in the crates and play something from Tony Thompson. From his debut album, and of course Tony Thompson was the lead singer of the group High Five in the 90s. And in the mid-90s, he made something that sounded like this.
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You just said the great sounds of Lenny Kravitz and Jay-Z. Their track Storm. I haven't played this one in a minute, so I thought, you know what? He's dedicated to this session to Forget Me Nots. Tunes that might have slipped the nets. And that being said, let's play one from Jaheim. And this one here has definitely got a bit of a get up and dance. Absolutely wicked tune. Very, very, very underrated. But of course, I prefer the version without Jadakiss. And it goes. And please remember, our website, all the W's, cruise-radio.com. Massive shout out to all the silent listeners. And massive shout out to NK31. Big up Nikhil as well. Big up Johnny Two Jugs. Fixer B. And all those listen to the cruise. Breakfast cruise. Maybe it's the afternoon where you're listening. It's a CLK. Cruise.

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1: And as we say, good morning, good afternoon, good evening, wherever you are, whatever time zone you are listening from, let's break some energy music.

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And this is the way.

0: I'd like to hear some soulful house, a little bit of energy, a little bit of bounce. So it's out of spring to your step on this
1: since I felt this way.
0: Great day in 2021.

she calls me sunshine, saying that my face is as big and bright as the sun shining through my smile into her heart. And I've been called a lot of things before, but never anything remotely close to celestial. Since I know for sure that she was heaven sent, I trust that she

the amazing sounds of Mark Evans giving me joy. Stevie Wonder lyrics delivered by Donny Hathaway. It doesn't get better than that, I tell ya. This is the big one, cruise-radio.com, myself, CLK. A little bit of energy. Get that spring in your step, you know what I mean? Tunes you don't hear every day. With a little bit of faster pace.

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This is the Elements of Life. And we love to bring the sunshine into everybody's life. We are cruise-rainer.com.

keep the energy going. To get you on your good foot, most definitely not on your bad. You know what I mean? So that being said, I want to cast your minds back to when you first heard house music. 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I'm going to take you back in the days when house sounded like this.

0: 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I'm dancing around the studio today like I've drunk 10 Red Bulls and I've had 5 Mars bars, 1 Snickers, and a bottle of original Lucozade. And of course, that's on top of my usual beverage of choice. And those that know me know it has to be Yorkshire tea bags. And the milk has to be Cravendale. Oh, mate. Let me tell you. And you know what? I'll tell you something, though. When I came to the studio, why is the studio an absolute mess? I beg you, tell me. And you know, you have the management. I mean, I don't get it. They smoke cigars regularly. I'm not talking about the kind of you buy at your local Lundis. We're talking about the Cubanas ones. The Cubans, they smoke that regular. With all their big rings. Stage, baby. Hanging out of their Bentley. Oh, but you still can't afford. I say can't afford. I'm not going to say can't afford, because that's a lie. But they don't want to pay for a cleaner to clean up my studio. What's wrong with them? Move their body for me. And a little birdie tells me they're blaming me for the mess. I beg you, tell them. I beg. Frankie Knuckles. Says how she told me on the vocals. Classic house music from the Godfather of House. You are my world. And that ends that little feature, Soulful House, the energy to get a spring in your step. The Big Bad Crew is hyphenradio.com. I'm CLK. Let's play some more classic music.
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0: And that's where we're returning to the air classics. Let's play some of this. The Love Has Come Around, and it sounds like this. I don't care what anybody says. You can't be nodding your head as vigorous as I am right now. I'm almost going to headbutt the microphone. Listen, life is what you make it, you know. So make it a good one. So if you feel like singing and dancing along, dancing and singing along, that's it, that's the right way around. Who am I to stop you? Just do your own little thing. And if you're getting funny looks, if you're listening to us on your commute, or wherever you're going, don't watch other people. Just tell them, you don't know about Cruise. You don't know about Cruise. If you knew about Cruise, you'd be doing what I'm doing.
5: CLK.

talk about music with instruments. Donald Byrd, Love Has Come Around, playing on Cruise. Love and energy in this one. Let's play some more music with a message, and it sounds like this. Of course, we're talking about the legends, Frankie Beverly and Maze.

If there ever was a song that was recorded. Don't worry about my speech. That's the after effects of all those Red Bulls I was drinking. Imagine how I don't touch that stuff. I'm only messing. If ever there was a song recorded to lift up your energy, lift up your spirits, this is it here. Frankie Beverly and Maze, of course, Joy and Pain. But you know what? The next one is definitely going to make you rock and sway. Definitely going to make you tap your heel if you're styling it out dancing. I like sunshine. But you know what? I'm going to let this part play.

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2: Sending this one here to all the drivers driving around in dirty cars. Don't worry, you'll be able to wash your car at a car wash. And you can tell Bossman what fragrance of air freshener you prefer. Pick up those that be washing their own cars. Getting the hose out, getting the bucket out. And you know what I saw the other day? I saw somebody, the rain was pouring down. I saw someone with an anorak outside soaping up their car. So I pulled up, I said, yo, what are you doing? Don't watch me, you know. The rain's gonna rinse the car off. All the suds are gonna go. Oh, I just shook my head. Big up all the drivers, all the silent listeners, had this one on me. This is Rolls Royce Car Wash. Who remembers the video?

Hammond and View. I imagine you got a big, massive afro. You're wearing flares. Ah, mate. Do you remember that movie, Car Wash? You had the fly. You had Hippo. Do you remember the boss man? And also Dwayne. Or was it Abdullah? Boy. Memories, eh? Listen, that has a little fun section, a little laugh. Let's play some music that sounds like this. So big up those that know this one word for word. This is Carl Anderson, Buttercup. Written by the music master himself, Stevie Wonder. See that? We're just trying to bring the sunshine out.

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3: Oh really, really? Yeah, yeah. I bet you're lying. It's all about having a laugh today, Mary Jane girls.

back to the classics. I thought it was rude not to play something from the back catalogue of the Loose Ends. Jane Eugene, Steve Nichols, and of course, Carl McIntosh. One that everybody knows the words to. And if you haven't heard this song before, cool blimey, you need help.

0: 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Now, if you're a first-time listener, let me say this to you.
1: Hi, how you doing? 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
1: Dear Lord God, you are my shelter and my strength, my place of refuge when all the world seems too much. I trust in you completely because I know you. I see your smile in the faces of friends and family and strangers in the street. My faith is buoyed with your warmth. I feel your presence. I do not fear what the future holds, for I know you have ordered it for my highest good and for the good of all humanity. In every season, a blessing. In every challenge, an opportunity to know you more, to love and to trust you more. I am so grateful and so thankful for your grace and your mercy. Thank you. In spirit, in love, in the brilliance of all creation. Amen.
2: Father God, once again, I thank you for another day that was not promised, never seen before. Giving you glory and honor and everything that I have, I give back to you. Thank you for every gift and every talent you have bestowed upon me. Now I give them back to you, God, and you do with them as you will. Now as this music plays, I pray that it will bring you glory, bring you honor, and that it will reach every heart and soul. That it would encourage the saints, allow them to turn to you, God, for everything. For everything that they need, you have, and you're able to provide. I bless you in your son Jesus' name, and thank you. Amen.
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6: baby. Mm.

Sunshine Rising. How you guys doing, man? That's right, it's our hump day edition of The Breakfast Mix. And we like to kick off our Wednesday, you know, on a positive vibe. Yeah, man. Blessings goes out to all of the crew. Check, check, checking in. Okay, now it's the early breakfast show today. Kicked off a little bit before 9. But I'll give you guys some positive vibes just to work with until we go in at the show. 9:47 if you're time watching. Bigging up my Cruise Radio family, locked in, whatever platform you're locked in from. Blessings goes out to you this morning. Yeah, yeah. We're blessed like this, we're blessed like that. I said we're blessed like that, I said we're blessed like this. Don't forget it. And if you ain't already said thank you to the Father for letting you see another day, you know, something's wrong. So you still got time to deal with that. Yeah, man, you say thank you for letting me see another day. We're still upon that bless list, innit? Innit, Kim Kimmy? Blessings goes out to Kim Kimmy this morning. Definitely picking up tea. Pablo, it's Grand Rising, bruv. Grand Rising, bruv. What's happening? It's another blessed day. We're on his blessed list. Amen. Woo! That's what I'm talking about. Starting off our day on that good foot. Not like what I always say. Not the foot with little ache and pain. That good foot. Kimmy just wants to pick up the Breakfast Mix family. Grand Rising Breakfast Mix family. We're here giving thanks for another lovely, blessed day. That's right. And let's upgrade it right now. How you mean? Blessings goes out to Jack Appy.

just going up again, innit? It's crazy. 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How you mean? Love and blessings, breakfast mix family. Come on.

0: to the Airstrong lady on the lawn and the quizzing queen, quick fire. Blessings goes out to Synth, belated Airstrong goes out to you this morning. I hope you had a fantastic time, fully enjoyed yourself and ting and ting. It's a blessing when another Airstrong comes around, man, so don't waste it. No, sir. Blessings goes out to Susu. How you doing, sis? Everything good? Blessings goes out to Mummy Cruz this morning. The full family, Simon, Ashley, Chris. Meow. If I leave out the cat, Susu gets a bit annoyed. So you don't like my cat, do you? And it's not that. I don't know your cat. So blessings goes out to Leo.
1: Because I'm blessed like that.
0: Because we're blessed like this. And I said we're blessed like that. Yeah, man. Let's make this our day. How you mean? Come on. I see you, sis. Blessings. Beautiful, bro. Thank you, sis. Blessings goes out to name, rank, and number. On the lawn. Blessings, Colonel. Welcome back, Pablo. Grand Rising chat room. Yeah, man, love, peace, and harmony, we say.

EP. Hot, hot, hot. Yeah, it's gonna be one of those days, one of those sticky, sweaty, that I have to do nothing, you're sweating. It's not good. RC Synth has got plans. A date with Bruno Mars with the tonic. Well, alright then.

As you know, we check, check, check in. Make sure everything is everything. And if you'll be also kind to share the link, you know, I went around for a little while. So, yeah, let's just get the word out there again, innit? Breakfast Mix back in the building, Cruise Radio. We're coming at you.

That's right, Synth. Thanks. Another year pun them. Blessings goes out to me, Sugar Sweet, this morning. How you doing? You're in Brighton, Hurley.

Are you bacon, Miss Sugar Sweet? 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Is it a birthday cake? What kind of cake? Let me know, because you know we're nosy like that, innit? I love a sponge cake still. Sponge, what? Little piece of sponge with some custard. Oh, Lord. Yeah, I'm in heaven, mate. Blessings goes out to DJ Rudy this morning. Long time a general. Shabba! Yep, that's right, DJ Rudy, he's back. Yeah, I'm trying, mate, I'm trying. You know what I mean? It's nice to see you on the lawn, sir. 9:54 as we approach that 10 o'clock mark. You know how we do, man. We actually meet and greet for the first two. And then, yeah, we go in at the show after that. Whatever happens, happens. But, yeah, it's sunny where I am. You know what I mean? The south of London. Yeah, it's sunny around here, man. So, you know, we have to play our anthem, innit?

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Cancer Seminar. Patrick Burrows' Real Stories. 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

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Let's uplift one another. That's how it's supposed to be. 7 minutes past the hours of 10 o'clock. The breakfast mix. Yeah, man. 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

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Yeah, man. 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I love that. New name to the breakfast mix. Good morning, Pablo. Positive vibrations. 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

0: Greetings from Athens, Greece.
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0: How are you doing, Catherine? Is it nice out there? I'm going Portugal at the end of the year, man. Looking

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Meeting and greeting, making sure everybody is okay. And you know, the morning's the most important time. We have to get that positive vibrations flowing, man. You can't, why are you waiting till like 3 o'clock in the afternoon? Face burn up for the old day. 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Our eyes open this morning. Yep, we're doing our thing. 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

0: Yeah, man. As I said, we have a couple meds moments for the morning time. You know, we just reflect and ting and ting. Oh, we're going to execute our week, the rest of the week. It's hump day in the UK. And I love the way the crew is checking in from early out. You know what I mean? All right, let's see. Let's have a look. I'm bigging up Catherine. How you mean? Yeah, it's great here. Beach breeze. Great. Ooh. That's the only thing that we're missing. We ain't got no breeze. You know what I mean? Which would be nice. You get little splurts here and then you think, oh, that feels so good. And then it just goes.
1: In a journey so full of pain.
0: And you start sweltering again.
1: You have been there.
0: Definitely my power play. Yeah, man. Build me up for my hump day. Limited words, but very powerful. Take a listen to all of my new listeners. The Breakfast Mix fam, you know the deal.
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0: 34 minutes past the hours of 10 o'clock. 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And we can make that difference, man. If you want to. You know what I mean? 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As I said, big enough boy, I see you loving your morning with the Breakfast Mix family. 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How you mean, man? All right. Next one goes out, like always, to Mummy Cruz.
1: 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Well, well, well. Well, well, on. No, me change the subject, no. Car, here you know. You know where me have a deal, you know? A special request.
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0: And whoever loves this tune, yeah, man, it's yours as well, man. What a powerful tune, being around forever, but it hits the same each and every time.

Soul, and you're in tune to the Energy Man DJ Pablo Mix. Yes, Pablo, we're still on the blessed list. Keep playing those beautiful songs to uplift. 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

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Yeah. 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Yeah.

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I see you, D. Securely blessed morning to all on the lawn.

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There we go. We're back. 10:48, cruising up to that 11 o'clock mark. And you know, it's Wednesday, so things ain't changed, man. You're still going to get your Top of the Pop segment. Yeah. At the top of the hour, we go in at the show a bit later on. You know, we got the energetic and we got some quick fire after that. So, yeah, we're still here for a little while yet. You know what I mean? But this next one goes out to my dearest late departed mummy, Pabs. Yeah, man, I know she loved this tune. So I'm going to do a little tribute show further down the line, sort it out proper. But yeah, man, I still have to throw some tunes in here and there for mummy, Pabs. You know what I mean? So this one goes out to mummy, Pabs. And as I said, anybody else that's lost somebody dear to you, we all know it, girl. You know what I mean? We know.

Check, check, check. 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That's better. I know that's Mummy Pabs, you know. I want a little laugh, right? No, Paulie.

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Well on. No, me change the subject now. Car, here you know. You know where me I go deal with now? A special request.

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0: 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The schedule, Tuesday the 7th, DJ Blacker and One E. Tuesday 14th, Wussy One versus Raf Simeon. End of Tuesday 21st, JB International, Trevor Goldfinger and Daddy Val. 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
2: 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It can only be one. You know what it is. You know what it is. 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

little bit. Like I say, we used to have them big batty tellies. 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Ka-ching! To change the channels. Of course, you have to have that ka-ching or you ain't been there, mate. 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Yes, sir. Whatever.

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0: Definitely bigging up D. Two people to carry and to tune in. 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
1: Good morning. 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Susie, what do you fancy? 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Nah, I fancy tuning in to the host with the most energy, DJ Pablo Mix. Yes, if you want your fix, tune in to Pablo Mix.
0: We're going back!

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What's this the theme tune to? You're ready for quick fire today, innit? Answering questions before they even ask. A little bit of flash dance in the morning.

We do it different on a Wednesday. We usually switch the mic on before we talk because you can see my lips moving, but you can't hear nothing. Oh my days. Live radio, eh? Who remembers this one? We're going for the real cheese. Jack, I'll be quick on the draw. Mike!

Good morning, everyone. 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Yeah, mate, send out an SOS. Just waiting for the arrival of the patties. I'm hungry. Picking up all the crew that's looking forward to your lunch break right now. As you know, the sunshine is out, so go out there and get some of those rays in it. Enjoy it while we can. 100%, man. Simp simply says, oh my God, that's what we've missed for months from the one and only Pablo Mix. Is that supposed to be the quizzes? Quizzes or the quips? Yeah, all right. It's nice to be back.

over the weekend. I know it's your middle name, Patty. 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You know, with the succulent pastry. You know, the kind of crumbly, not too flaky. Still got a little moisture to it. Yeah, mate, I know about my patties. Sandy, Patty, Blue. It's not on the-

Unfortunate with the family. Good times, man. 22 minutes past the hours of 11 o'clock. Time's flying, innit?

0: So if you're out and about today, it's going to be a massive highs of 33. It says around 3-4 o'clock-ish, it's going to be 33 degrees. So everybody, prepare yourself to sweat. That's what's going to happen. You're just going to be standing in one place, and next minute it's just going to start trickling down. You hear me? Because it's been going on for a good while now. So yeah, it's nice weather though. I love it, man. I love it. That's the closest we get to the Caribbean weather. So yeah, I just take it with grace. Because I said, when winter time come around, we know about the winter.
1: Mm-hmm.
0: Back into time. Favorite of mine, soul to soul.
2: Can that be fair?
0: That's right, Jack Appy. Right, man, right.

0: Queen. Who ain't you giving a middle name to, Pablo Mix?
1: Express yourself, yourself.
0: My bad. Securely simply says, yes, I will be hibernating for the winter and watch after the bank holiday how many gonna put heat in, how many's gonna put the heating on. That's just a standard thing, man. And it just comes and you one day you're just like, oh, I think we've got to put the heating on. Click. Past the hour of 11 o'clock. Wow, I even hit the midday yet. Bigging up all the crew that's still checking in, whether you're near or far. Bigging up my Beijing crew, my sis Lacking. Blessings goes out to you, sis. Everything good. One of those lady anthems. Chaka Khan. I can see the ladies starting to march out right now. 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

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Yeah, man. 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

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All chatting, what's not chatting. 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Most definitely. All right, as I said, you got a year. Okay. 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As I said, we change up at the top of the hour. But for now, I just played that one, so I'm going to play this one. Take It Down just a notch with a classic.

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A special request.

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Oh! Jack Happy's got the mics out. The mics are on Jack Happy. Grab one. Let's go into the last furlong.

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2: 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On the night, there's going to be some

Cancer Seminar. Patrick Burrows Real Stories. A discussion on men's health and well-being. Meet the professionals. Sex therapist Lorraine Grover. 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And our special guest from Barbados, urologist Jonathan Knoll,

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3: 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I want to tell you, you know, not just in a northwest, you know, or southwest, you know, or even east, you know. Me, I'll tell you about the globe. 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Them phenomena.

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Seminar, Patrick Burrow's Real Stories, a discussion on men's health and well-being. 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

0: 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The new Let Me Down Easy series is out now. 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

0: 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The new Let Me Down Easy series is out now. 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
3: 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I ain't really original ragamuffin.

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1: Junior, yeah. 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
0: All right, mom. 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
1: 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Me feel good to do.
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0: 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The new Let Me Down Easy series is out now. 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

but this is PC Mystery. Play some tunes. This is PC Mystery. Play some tunes from back in the day. Swaby Irie. This is PC Mystery. Play some tunes from back in the day. Swaby Irie. Take them back to the Oasis days. This is PC Mystery. 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Swaby Irie. Take them back to the Oasis days.

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It's a seminar. Patrick Burrow's Real Stories. A discussion on men's health and well-being. Meet the professionals. Sex therapist Lorraine Grover. Married couple Tony and Sandra talking about the effects of cancer in their relationship. And our special guest from Barbados, urologist Jonathan Knoll.

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1: 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And the Tuesday 21st, JB International, Trevor Goldfinger and Daddy Val. 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

0: 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The new Let Me Down Easy series is out now. 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

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Myself, John Musso, with you for the next couple of hours.

tracks are getting us underway today. The sounds of Gwen McRae, 90% of Me Is You. Underneath us, Bobby Valentino. And Found Out by Ludacris, and brought to us on the Disturbing the Peace label, Slow Down. So how have you been? It's been a little while since I've been on the cruise airways. Do hope that you are keeping well. We are getting you home in fine style this afternoon, the best in old school soul and R&B, and we're taking it from the 80s, 90s and noughties. Some classics lined up for you this afternoon, getting you home in fine style on this Wednesday. Cruise Radio.

artists to break through in the US. Loose Ends, of course, and Slow Down right here on Cruise. Hopefully the traffic is not slowing you down on your way home from the school run. And you're getting through the traffic all okay for this, a happy hump day and Wednesday. Like I said, getting you home in fine style, soul and R&B across the decades. We also dip into a little bit of hip-hop and some reggae gems as well.

this afternoon. It's all about the WhatsApp, 07908 492 822. Pop in to the chat room, say hi, send me your gifts, and we'll have a little bit of fun this afternoon between now and 6 p.m. this evening. Do you remember when that one dropped? Wayne Wonder, No Letting Go. Absolute anthem. Went on to be a worldwide hit for the man himself.

Now, I don't know if that line would work today. 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Guys, I think you might get asked for the Uber. So, you know, don't try that one. Don't take Anthony's advice, okay? That's a little bit unbelievable to think this was the debut single from Chris Brown. The man puts about 2 albums out a year. He was only 16 when he dropped this. Celebrating his 32nd birthday real soon. Let me talk to you, tell you how it is. I was thinking when I started, but gotta get shorty. Tell her what the young boy gonna do. Yep,

the original one from him, Run It. Talking about running it. Running it red through till 6 tonight. It's Cruise Hyphen Radio. Myself, John Muster, with you through

one of my sons has recently been on a stag do, one of those Butlins type ones. It was a noughties weekender. Not naughty as in naughty because it was a stag do, but naughty as in musically it was from the noughties. And he texts me on the one afternoon and I said, how's it going? Everything good? And he goes, yeah, this is quite good R&B group playing at the moment. I said, oh yeah, what are they called? He said, I think they're called Damage or something. And I said, yeah. Yeah. Throwback style. Love the way music carries on through the generations.

0: so let's get into a few of his shouts this afternoon. If you want to get involved, it's 07908492822 on the WhatsApp. You can send me your gifts. Some of your messages, we'll read them out as well. I send a massive shout out to Lady Scorpion. Nice to hear from you this afternoon. A big shout out to Margaret as well. Gotta say a big massive shout out to Jerry and all the shop fitters. Regular listeners to Cruise, locked on Central London Business. Working hard. And the message is, yo, he wanna get involved with you, Mr. SAIQ. Get the kettle on, lads. Get involved with you, Mr. SAIQ. Taking you back in time, then, the sounds. Get involved with you, Mr. SAIQ. And Mr. Raphael Sadiq, and get involved.
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2: get on up.
1: Everybody right there,
2: get into it.
1: Everybody right there,
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0: the one and only godfather of soul, Mr. James Brown. 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
1: Everybody over there!
2: Get on up!
0: Or you might just be doing some chair dancing.
1: Everybody over there!
2: Get in front!
0: If you've got your earpods in. Don't be shy.
1: Hey!
0: Bring your Bluetooth speaker in tomorrow. Let the boss know what you're listening to.
1: Hey!
0: Spread the good word. Cruise.
3: Look here! You can be like a tank deck, you know. They can plug you in.
0: So that man's music just brought so much joy to people. Quite liberating times as well, as he was.

talking and reflecting about what he was seeing going on in the world through his music. And yeah, definitely a true pioneer of the funk scene. And talking of pioneers, unbelievably 13 years since we lost this man who was known as the King of Pop, MJ, of course.

Mr. Michael Jackson. 13 years since his passing. The anniversary of that was just the month gone by. Ironic to think that that single, PYT, was a B-side as well. You kind of forget about what the B-sides were and things like that in a modern day of music. But yeah, that was the B-side to Bad, if my memory serves me correct, which in my tender years, it doesn't always. Right, not giving you any new or contemporary vibes this afternoon. Let's switch and change that right now. Here's a Lady Rajane. It's Cruise Radio, getting you home in fine style this Wednesday afternoon.

Sansa Rajaney right here on cruise-radio.com, sounding good on a Wednesday. Continuing a few new ones from this year, this lady dropped a brand new album. Album was called Good Morning Gorgeous, Queen of Hip Hop Soul.

So as I said, lifted from the album Good Morning Gorgeous, Mary J. Blige. The album's got a nice deluxe version to that album at the moment, some fresh cuts and the likes of Neo, as well as others. That one there featuring our next artist, the man like

0: okay, okay, ladies, okay. I get the message, I get the message. You want the rewinds?
1: Yeah.
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two of the show, and we are definitely setting things off. We are grooving. Grits-Radio. Getting you home in fine style on a Wednesday evening. Drive Time Business, myself, John Musto, with you through till 6. Reuben Wilson. Got to get your own. Send that one out to all the dance floor shufflers. To those that used to flex foot back in the day. That one still gets the goosebumps going, right? Send a big shout out to Howie this afternoon. Big shout out to Mark as well, part of the floor technicians. Still doing their thing to this day.

Hopefully got you shuffling around the kitchen or shuffling out of work, whatever you are up to this afternoon. Thank you very much for your company. 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

likes of this band in particular, the SOS band. Takes me back to the long, hot summers of the 80s. Talking of which, when's summer going to arrive? Let's send a big shout out to Cruise's very own Colonel this afternoon. Big shout out to CLK as well. Looking forward to hooking up with you guys real soon.

Talking of hooking up, we have a date for your diary. The cruise after work party taking place on Friday, the 29th of July. It all happens at Silk's Nightclub 166 Rushy Green in Catford. DJs on the night, you will be entertained by some of Cruise's finest. Come down, have a drink, meet the DJs. And if you're celebrating your birthday, why not get yourselves a VIP table. 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You can get yourself over to eventbrite.com, or for more info, give this number a call, 07956 987 537. That's 07956 987 537. Or alternatively, if you have any of the Cruise DJs in your phone, then you could give them a call for ticket info. That all takes place, as we said, Friday, the 29th of July, so not long now. So what are you waiting for? Get the date in your diary. Start shining up your dancing shoes. Get your garments ready. Book the babysitter, whatever you've got to do. Get yourself down there. Silk.

wow. I can actually remember picking that one up on vinyl. Sounds of Chub Rock, of course, Treat 'Em Right. Before that, played you a little bit of Easy Rock. Getting you on the dance floor. Rick James before that as well. We're getting you home in fine style on this Wednesday. Happy hump day to one and all. 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Take you back to late last year. David Morales releasing brand new album. And this one, lifted from it, Life is a Song.

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Mr. Lucas Seto, and About Time. I'll tell you what, 2022, I am looking forward to catching up with that man live. That is definitely on my to-do list. Talking of which, here's another artist I want to catch live as well. Phenomenal album dropped last year. This one lifted from that. Coffee, West Indies, right here on Cruise.

So she won Britain's Got Reggae Talent going back about 3 or 4 years ago, post-pandemic. Rafilia, hailing from Boston in the States, residing in the UK, and bringing us gems like that. She's got a brand new single out as well. I hope to bring you that on next week's show. But that one, taking you back in time, the sounds of God's Children. Send a big shout out to Emma, locked on to cruise this afternoon. This one's yours.

Send that one out to Cruz's very own Al Seaforth over in Washington, D.C. So the original of that one was by Herbie Hancock. Did you catch him at Glastonbury? See any of the footage? What I love about Glasto is the fact that you've got artists in their 70s and 80s alongside pop sensations and artists in their 20s. Definitely bridging the gap and spanning it musically across all the stages. I don't know if I'd like to go to Glastonbury. I've done a lot of festivals in my time. I just know I would get the year where it just didn't stop raining. Do you know what I mean? A three. Cantaloupe, flip Fantasia. And then we flipped it because before that we had Fantasia and When I See You. A former contestant from American Idol, that man, Mr. Simon Cowell, making a lot of money off people who can already sing. You know how that goes, don't you, right? Talking to people that can sing, let's take it back with an absolute Stone Cold classic. The Vocal Sounds and Mashara Nelson. Alongside Bristol Sound System. The Wild Bunch, aka Massive Attack.

So I guess they were creators and definitely innovators of that Bristol sound, as it was tagged. So many fantastic DJs, artists, sound systems coming out of Bristol back in the 90s. Taking their influences of reggae, soul and hip-hop through to the world of jungle, drum and bass, and shaping the musical landscape in the decades that preceded that single and that album. Still a hot album as well, one of those ones that you can just put the needle on. Yes, I said needle. And listen to every track from start to finish. But remember, if it's vinyl, gotta turn it over halfway through. Can hear some of the youngers saying, I need to turn over an MP3.

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1: 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It's a brand new day, but you know what time it is. 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

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We call it the midweek session, the midweek soul lab. We feature past, present, future classics. Some you know, some you should get to know. As if we don't feature them, how will you get to know them? R&B, neo, independent, gospel, jazz, and more. Soul flavors in the soul lab.

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This is Sunshine. A little later, we featured a back-to-back, kick back, chillax, relax, and let the music do the rest.

want to send a big shout out to those of you who joined us on Saturday night, the summer soiree. I'll tell you what, it didn't have to be busy, but we had a real good night. Big up the DJs, big up you, yes you. You are patrons who joined us on Saturday gone.

0: 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Sounds of Opus Ray Aiden.
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0: Aiden. One of those tracks that recently released. Let's continue with the vibes on a Wednesday evening.
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0: love.
1: Now that was a slip of the fingers. Anyhow, we continue. Sounds of Tom Funk featuring Mr. Omar for Love.

you north, south, east or west, welcome round here on a Wednesday evening. Inside we call the Soul Lab. Keeping it moving on this Wednesday evening. You're my sunshine. The RD Project. Right here, right now.

So there you go, you're my sunshine. Got so much more to feature coming up next. One from that man, Mr. Kim. As we keep it current, he's giving it into a remix style.

0: What a lovely tune. Lovely, lovely take on original me. We are all one. So let's go to the year 2023. Music and more right here on a Wednesday evening, Soul Lab.
1: What's up, London? This is Acantha Lang, and you're checking out the Soul Vibes with DJ TW on Cruise.

have just over 16 minutes before we go for that short pause for the cause. And soon after, we feature the back-to-back, kick back, chillax, relax, and let the music do the rest. But in the meantime, let's continue with the vibes 2023. BJ, the Chicago Kid. The Crazy Love on a Wednesday evening. The Soul Lab for you and yours.

crazy love. Time is passing, time is running, time is ticking. There's so much more on the feature. Soon to come. 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

coming up next. One from October, London. Can't stop playing it. Recently released. And if you don't know, get to know. Feel the loving through the night. October. Mr. London. Simple entitled. Silent Treatment.

Simply entitled was Silent and Treatment. One you should get to know if you don't know. Cruise on a Wednesday with yours truly, Selector TW. Let's bring in one courtesy of the Boss Lady. One from the AI selections for every.

0: I like that one. 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

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And then we enter into the back-to-back no chat.

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3: 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Not sure how long I'm going to do it for. 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

0: 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Have a blessed day.
1: Hey, baby. Mother just wanted to hear your voice. Listen, I know you're going through, but baby, mother wants you to hold on. Help is on the way. Troubles won't last.
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0: There you go, back to back, kick back, chillax, relax, and let the music do the rest. Sure do hope you enjoy it. And that segment, past, present, and future classics, right about now, wonderful sounds of Tyrone Davis, In the Mood. I'm in a mood. Cruise on a Wednesday evening, the Soul Lab.
1: Just like ice cream.
0: 236 KW, Geraldine, Pamela. Loving this evening's proceedings. Samantha, just seen your text. Whether you're near or far, far or near, welcome or near, north, south, east or west, the surrounding capital, the world via the World Wide Web, we sure do appreciate your listening in. In the Mood. Gonna finish off with one or two gospel flavors. Take it to the top of the hour. We should be joined by the man with those beats for the streets, Mr. Tony T. Stay right there, don't go anywhere.

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0: Sweet sounds of Tyrone Davis. Featuring this in the Blues Dance, 3 hours in the morning.
1: For you.
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0: Big up his theatres. So we have what? Just over, well, just under 8 minutes before I hand you over to Cable Van and of Mr. Tony T. In the meantime, let's feature one or two gospel. This one is out of the AI stable. Another one courtesy of the Boss Lady. 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I love it. Love it. Love it.
1: Listen.
0: Can't stop playing it.
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2: 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Take care of yourselves.

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It's a seminar. Patrick Burrows Real Stories. A discussion on men's health and well-being. 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Sex therapist Lorraine Grover. 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

0: 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The schedule, Tuesday the 7th, DJ Blacker and One In. 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
8: Batman like good things. Batman like the best things. As a matter of fact, right? Batman like to wear the best clothes. They like to drive the best cars. They like to listen to the best music. So wherever there's a DJ that is happening, the new boys, they are going to be there.

Well, first things first, gotta say a big, big shout out to my brother from another mother. The one and only TW ran it on a Wednesday night. The original Soul Lab show, Tim Silla ran on a Wednesday night. Don't it, don't. Right now it's yours truly, DJ Tony T, up inside the building. Another edition of the Beats for the Streets, aka the Wednesday night rollout running the Big Bad Cruise. Well, you can't lose when it comes to music. You know my disclaimer right here on the Wednesday night. Music for people with an open mind to this thing called music is just that simple. We're always trying to bring something new to the table, but it's not always about new music, about good music, good vibes, good energy right here on the Wednesday night, right? Those who like to get busy like this, who's skanking on the banking like they're top ranking right here on the Wednesday night, amen. Footloose, fancy free. Come on now.

challenge them, man. Challenge them. Differently rounding on a Wednesday night, man. Hey, me. Come on, Charlie. Now we do, man.

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Why not Fireman? 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Itching and pitching, nothing long, man. So we push good music right here, man. Burning a fire, running on Wednesday night, as we do, as per standard, man.

19 minutes past the hours of 8. Sounding great as per usual as we stand and run it on a Wednesday night. 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Good music, good vibes, good energy right here. 3 hours, come on.

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0: Tuesday of the month, it's party night, where you, the public, collaborate with the DJs to make sure the entertainment you're getting is at the highest standard. Also, in the month of July, we witness two face-off battles where the winner wins £1,000. The schedule, Tuesday the 7th, TJ Blacker and One E. Tuesday 14th, Wussy One versus Ras Simeon. 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

Time check, approximately, 7 minutes past hours. 9 London GMT as we move on, as we feature some more of Ready Money on a Wednesday night, as we do, man. Come on.

0: And you know what the most valuable currency right now in the world? 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

0: 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For the music, the power of music, it brings us together, right? Come on.
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0: 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Enough respect in every aspect. Loving it. Let's continue some more musical niceness right on a Wednesday night. It's the many moods of yours truly, isn't it? Musically.
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liked him. 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

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On and on, like Ariston, like you never know. I pray that it's weed and a seed of medicine.

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This one, the good news. 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Good energy. 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

Patrick Burrows Real Stories, a discussion on men's health and well-being. Meet the professionals, sex therapist Lorraine Grover, married couple Tony and Sandra talking about the effects of cancer in their relationship, and our special guest from Barbados, urologist Jonathan Knoll.

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0: check. 7 minutes past the hours of 10, so you know what time it is, don't it? You know what time it is, come on.
1: The After 10 selection. With no objection. With DJ Tony T. Say less. Say less. Say less. 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

0: 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Easy does it, you know. Easy, you know.
1: The After 10 selection with no objection with DJ Tahiti.
0: Crocodile, you know. 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

0: Ain't to all the music. 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
1: Turn it, turn it, turn it up.
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1: Fire, baby. The off the 10 selection with no object.

0: Look at the upliftment round us. 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
1: We are oppressed. 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

0: 10:31. I mean, so we only have what, 29 minutes and then counting. Jeez, already been tea.
1: The After 10 selection. With no objection, with DJ Tony T.

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0: 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They like to listen to the best music. 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

0: Where does the time go round on a Wednesday night? 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After 10, you know.
1: Say less. 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
2: Not really rocking with my engagement.
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2: Say what you want.
1: Say minus. Say minus.
2: How would you like it if I
1: change? And take in. Take in. The After 10 selection. Selection. With DJ Tony T.

0: Gotta say a big shout out to all those of you around this one tonight. I hope you've all enjoyed the vibes and the music around this one tonight. TT's out the building. Catch me back in the building Sunday. 3 down to 5, the original Good Vibes Soul Show. Alternatively, back around the next week. Wednesday, we'll do it over again. Enjoy the rest of your evening. Of course, keep it cruise. TT's at the building. Much love, Inna.
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1: 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That's

0: 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If you need any help, please call the hotline on 0203 633 8464.
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2: 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Tottenham Town Hall. 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Which station will make you rip the knob off? It can only be one. You know what it is. You know what it is. Cruiseradio.com, baby.

Bones Radio. Yeah, man, the biggest and the baddest thing, man. I want to tell you, you know, not just in a northwest, you know, or southwest, you know, or even east, you know. Me, I tell you about the globe. You get to me, I say, yeah, man, I chuck his side talk to the world, man. Them for no, man.

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It's a seminar. Patrick Burrow's Real Stories. A discussion on men's health and well-being. 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Sex therapist Lorraine Grover. 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

0: of the month, it's party night, where you, the public, collaborate with the DJs to make sure the entertainment you're getting is at the highest standard. Also, in the month of July, we witness two face-off battles where the winner wins £1,000. The schedule, Tuesday the 7th, DJ Blacker and One In. Tuesday 14th, Wussy One versus Russ Simeon. 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Monday 27th, I repeat, Monday 27th, RS Digital versus Mr. Swing Easy. 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